0: partial arresting. Risky is on. Continue a manpower for this time, Kirk Uncle.
1: Risky, put us in route.
0: 20-01.

got the male half brother here. He's reporting that the individual has a knife. He started Facebook Live and reporting that he's going to end everything. If I can get 102 down here and 103.

0: left. From the brother report, he is aggressive. He will use the knife on law enforcement. Central, if you got a state unit available or two, we'll take him down here.
1: Receive 20-02.
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2: He can disregard our last. We'll be en route to Alien. Is he on Central Ave near Fat Truck?
1: That's affirmative.
2: Received en route.
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Fire control to Oneida Castle, Vinyl Ambulance, Chest Pain, 4015 Barrington Road, Barrington Hill Apartments, Apartment 10, off of Route 365, for a 20-year-old female having chest pain with her arm going numb. 10 C. Charles 1, 2003.

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0: West Seneca Street at Curtis Road, Vernon. Lincoln X-ray King 5689. LXK 5689.
1: 204.

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Truck 1, unknown problem, Planet State. For 40s or 50s, male, has been on the ground since 5 a.m. Wells en route as well, 32.3.

0: 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We'll be around momentarily.
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4: Response, Night Rescue, Vinyl for a ball call. 227 North Street, apartment number 1, Cross Street to Allen and West Allen. 41-year-old female, named her after fall. Health response, 20-05.
1: Making his way. He came from the house originally on the corner of Central and Spruce.

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1: 3C2007.
2: Could be here over here until we get this mail located.

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1: Eight zero six Wager Street.
0: Caller is in apartment 2. She said it looks like someone tried to burn some type of electronics or something in her driveway. Nothing's smoking on fire now. 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
0: Is it

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It's going to be a White House. It is physical. They were outside. They're now inside. Would you like a second unit?

0: concussion. Volvac EMS, Frankfurt High School football field, player down, possible concussion, 2017.
1: Player advised the caller regarding that harassment complaint is there's a Spanish language barrier there.

Commander Tornado. 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Call at 1534 hour for a check of welfare, possible argument.

0: I'll just be Herkimer, but I'm in the village of Herkimer now. What do you need?
1: Can you respond to the Ville Devillion for domestic physical at this time? Mohawk is responding as well. 10 Rand Street, 10 Rand Street.
0: 2-8, copy the rule.
1: Thank you, en route, 2019.
2: Green Lake, the corner of the East Beach parking lot, called in by the ranger. They have a Jeep Renegade with a dead battery.
3: Received. I'll be in route from Green Lakes.

0: 1534 Howard Ave. Male and female yelling in the area. We had a child yelling for help. Area checkpoint.
1: Right, we're in service. We can keep both those cars in. We'll take it.
0: Receive 53 and 54 disregard though.

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1: LRH 7295, Red Jeep, Grand Cherokee.

0: Yorkville, Yorkville, Kunkel, injured after a fall. 1111 Champlin Ave, Yorkville, Kunkel ambulance, injured after a fall. 1111 Champlin Ave, Sinclair Ave, Campbell Ave for the crossing. 15-year-old female who fell last night, planning of a neck injury, and that her throat is closing. I mean, 17, he gave us 5, 2029.
1: Yeah. 5-5, I'm here.
2: Where are you seeing 5-5?
3: You can close that corner or south. North Point or state.
2: Where are you seeing?

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The caller is going to be a female that's at Pizza Boys. Gathering further.

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Aggravated harassment with the Rescue Mission, 203 Rutger. 203 Rutger, caller's Austin, getting phone calls and messages from acts of his order protection.

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0: It's affirmative, 4-9. 5-1 was requesting another unit to the Colonial Laundromat.
1: Light skin, black male, and hoodies up. Doesn't remember the pants.

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Yeah, we just talked to a couple people here that he left in the vehicle on no direction travel.

0: 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Responding for an 82-year-old female, complaining of pain throughout her body, 26 C Charles 2, 2037.
1: North Star acknowledge.
0: 2037 North Star.
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3: Crew 413 to Hinchel.

Rescue 2 Ambulance 1 Hemorrhage, Kenny Plaza West. Rescue 2 Ambulance 1 Hemorrhage, Kenny Plaza West, Apartment 29, for a 70-year-old female with rectal bleed, 21 David 4.

let's be on the lookout for information, special attention for a missing person, City of Oneida. For all units, be on the lookout information, special attention. Be on the lookout for a Caitlin R. Cheeseboro, 14-year-old female, date of birth 5/31 of 2012. Approximately 4'11", 153 pounds, with light brown hair and brown eyes. Last seen wearing blue jeans, a blue hoodie, a white Air Forces. If found, stop and hold a check of airflow, contact the City of Oneida. For all units, be on the lookout information, special attention in regards to a File 6. Caitlin R. Cheeseboro, date of birth 5/31 of 2012, 14-year-old female. Approximately 4'11", 153 pounds, with light brown hair and brown eyes. Last seen wearing blue jeans, blue hoodie, and white Air Forces. If found, stop, check the welfare, contact City of Oneida, 2043.

0: I'm going to be transporting two individuals to go get their other car and jump back to bring back to this car. Setting mileage, ready?
1: What?
0: 15829. I'll put the individual's driver's license in the notes.
1: Okay. It's 2025.

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0: 260 North Main, 260 North Main. Meet the manager out front. States people are trying to get into apartment number 8. 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Unknown description.
1: 205, copy.
0: 1-7. 2049.

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1: 805.
0: Central Ave with the police departments for male taser deployment. It's leading to alien EMS eval on Central Ave with the police departments for a male taser deployment, 2050.

0: be on West Pine off of North James City, Rome, with New York, John Nora Adam, 4739, Jan A, 4739.
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1: 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What's the closest cross?
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0: Street, second floor. 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Other female house going to be an Amira Ruznik, 43-year-old white female, black leggings and black hoodie on. Car should be outside. 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
1: It's a London house, that stack records, right?
0: 3357.
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245 Oxford Road. Fire Control 2, Edward Ambulance. Overdose, 245 Oxford Road. Hillside Garden Apartments, apartment 33A, as in Adam. Cross streets of Roman Road, Urban Ave. Responding for a 75-year-old female who took a double dose of multiple medications. Law enforcement is being notified. 23C Charles 2, 2115.

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12 Greenwood Court, 12 Greenwood Court. Connor states there's a possible order of protection violation at that location. He's not on scene. His two children are there. There's a Mel and Ian Ford that's supposed to be on scene there. And that's the party that has order of protection against the children. Probably request a callback. There's no dispute or arguing, just concerned that the Mel party's there with him.

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0: 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I see your rig is out of scene, Hillside Garden.
1: Who caused it was Heather. Said there was a physical domestic between her and her husband. She disconnected. We'll recontact.

0: Lincoln Robert Henry 2135. I'll reach 2135.
1: Can I copy Sanford, please? What was Z-Cross?
0: The old one driving Norton Avenue.

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1: 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Sorry, 3, I didn't copy. You said you've been wrong as well.

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0: No reason.
1: Unsecured air correction. Good jar.

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1: 5-4, here's 5-4, domestics is coming in. 36 Van Vorst Street. Father's at Tiana Bowers. Involved in a domestic with her brother. Correction, her brother's yelling at his 2-year-old child. So, 25-year-old William Cruz, 25, blackmail. Any car available, back up 5-4, domestic.
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0: 54, I copy.
2: Just a bike for 5-9, I'm coming from the inside.
0: 40, that's been quite a
1: 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Receive 40.

0: 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Is there a key holder coming?
1: -56.
2: Okay, you can close it up.

Gracie, it's going to be 12012 Route 28, 12012 Route 28 for an NVIDIA card here. It's going to be just south of the blinking light on Route 28.

0: possibly throwing things around. Scholar did say that the female may have stepped outside. I don't know if she left or is still on sitting there. It was a 20s black female and a 20s black male involved.
1: Can you go ahead with that one more time?
0: No, affirmative. It's a physical domestic, 1156 Webster Ave on the second floor. Caller said it sounded like the neighbors were fighting upstairs. The female may have stepped out. I don't know if she's still on scene. Caller did also say that she may have been bleeding from the face, may have injuries, but not sure where the female is.
2: 55, who did you dispatch that?
0: 5-6.
2: Where is she? 5-6, can you switch over to 3?

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0: tu fais pas point.
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2: 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That's four. More so fire on a fuel leak. 5167 Hillside Drive, crashing to Clover Hill Road. Caller advising is 2012 Ford Escape leaking fuel. Was full to 14 gallon tank, 2153.

0: Jones will investigate 31 Elm Street in the Village for an electric heater was sparking. Repeating two, Dowds will investigate 31 Elm Street in the Village. And so an electric heater was sparking. 2156.
1: County, Dowdsville Station, acknowledge.
0: Dowdsville Station, 2156.
2: Three nine one six.

Frankfort Hill, Edwards, EMS, 303 Furnace Road, 79-year-old female, injuries from a fall. Repeating to Frankfort Hill, Edwards, EMS, 303 Furnace Road, town of Frankfort, 79 female, fallen, injuries from a fall, 2157.

0: freezing trailer spots. 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Your second call, 16 Alumni Drive, Stillman Hall, Crushes at Culner Road. 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Trailer response, 2158.
1: One three zero, you're on the scene.
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2: One three zero two zero.

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1: 2200.
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0: Edwards, 4-2 to fire control.
4: Fire control's on, Edwards.
0: Can you start law and QFB to Gordon State Street for a car pedestrian?
4: Received.
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0: 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The sergeant's calling him right now. We'll advise you.
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0: 2206.

0: Vernon and Vinyl Ambulance, unconscious female, 4235 Stallman Road. Virgil Vernon, Vinyl Ambulance, unconscious female, 4235 Stallman Road at Vernon Downs Gaming Facility. 7-year-old female who passed out. Also hit her head. They'll be near the bar area, 31D David 1, 2208.
1: Vinyl Basic Knowledge.
0: 2208.
2: Are you sure? Last one, Rescue 1 in route.
0: Last one, Rescue 1. You're in route at 2208.

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0: 416, we have fire that's requesting police presence at 5167 Hillside Drive in Eaton. I don't have anyone available at this time.
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Maynard, Compliment Ambulance, allergic reaction, 425 Hilltop Drive. Flight Control to Maynard, Compliment Ambulance, allergic reaction, 425 Hilltop Drive. Assuming Polly, and responding for a 17-year-old female who's having an allergic reaction, difficulty breathing. Outside the front door, patient will be of campus safety. Go to see Charlie 1, 2216.

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0: injuries from a non-recent MVA. Repeating the console. State Police requesting 365905 for injuries from a non-recent MVA, 2219.
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0: 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State police are out with a female requesting evaluation from a non-recent MVA. Repeating to Movac Mutual Aid to Skyler, 365905 for injuries from a non-recent MVA, 2219.
1: Friend Alexis Brown went to Oneida Hospital earlier and has not returned. Called Oneida Hospital and they don't have anyone there by that name. She was last seen wearing gray shirt and blue sweatpants.

0: Fire Control 2 over Phoenix, Metro Atlanta County, MVA unknown, Valley Road, John Road. Fire Control 2 over Phoenix, Metro Atlanta County, MVA unknown. Responding for a falling on the ground near a motorcycle. Caller's turning around to check on him. He'll be on a valley near Judd, 2220.
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callers turning around to check on him. He'll be on a valley near Judd, 2220. Fire Patrol to Kunkel. Mutual aid, MVA unknown, 5755 Valley Road.

0: 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Mutual aid, I'm the unknown, 5755 Valley Road. Judd, off of Judd Road. Caller saying there's a male on the ground next to a motorcycle.
1: Still trying to gather.
0: 2222.
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0: 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Callers reporting a male laying on the ground next to a motorcycle. 2223.
1: 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Ambulance 2 will be en route.

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1: Great to do out of his district.
2: New York, King Robert Mary, 9552. 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Court Street, Cornelia Street, Utica. I'm all set.
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1: Three Mary Street, number 3 Mary Street, calls in Alexander, says that his son was trying to get physical with him. White male, 17, black pants, t-shirt, a Luca.

McCormick Street. Open line with parties arguing. Phone showing in the area. Heard male yelling. I'm calling the cops. 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Nothing further.

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0: Virtual Verona Vinyl Ambulance, injuries after domestic, 111 Marion Manor. Virtual Verona Vinyl Ambulance, injuries after domestic, 111 Marion Manor, off of Stony Brook Road. Law enforcement on scene requesting EMS for a 13-year-old female, facial injuries after a domestic, 4B-Boy-1, 2240.
1: Penalties acknowledged.

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sick person, 327 Bleecker Street, apartment 202. Astoria apartment, cross streets of Academy Street and First Street, for a 51-year-old male, leg and foot swollen, in extreme pain, 26 A. Adams 7, 2247.

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0: Yeah, for compression. Yeah, boy.
1: Two, sir, and I didn't say I was missing version. I'll be in route as well.
2: Received 2248.

Rescue 2 ambulance 3, difficulty breathing, 776 Rucker Street. Rescue 2 ambulance 3, difficulty breathing, 776 Rucker Street. Apartment 1, Prospect for Suth and Smith for a 21-year-old female, 6 David 1.

0: 43.
1: 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I spoke to the park staff again, and he said it was earlier at 8 o'clock, not currently happening, and that it was a park ranger. So I just advised him that they were probably just a property check.
0: Copy. I'll still head over there. I think the ranger's on until midnight, so I'll just double check with him.

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0: Persona 4.
1: Right.
0: 8782 Route 365. It was a transfer from Onondaga County. They're on the phone with a female. At first stated that somebody was refusing to give up a baby, and Beth said everything was all set. They don't believe that she is at the residence, but if you can just go verify.
1: What happened?

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1: 14.
2: Start towards 205 West Thomas Street, apartment 1. 205 West Thomas Street, apartment 1. Checking on a Brandon McBride. Stated that there's multiple contract killers that are after him. There is nobody outside that residence at this time. 2306.
3: Mullen, 2 copies.

caller did call this morning. The call was turned over to the fire division. It was transported and seen at the ER and discharged with no issues. Route 2306. Roger, roger.

von. That's right. 327 Bleecker Street, 327 Bleecker Street, apartments, apartment 202 for a 51-year-old male, swollen foot and leg, 26M7.

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0: 1-1. We're going to be right in front of Mohawk Hall on the sidewalk.
1: Twin 3 parking.

0: 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Excuse me, for a female patient with dementia requiring one-on-one supervision, 81 years old.
1: Okay.
0: 23-14.

0: refusing to leave to open line with arguing going on. There's a slight language barrier with the caller. You hear a male in the background. Sounds like a dispute over money.
1: Copy.

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Received also a Connecticut CID when you're ready.

0: PD for treatment relief. I just spoke with the ranger. He has not, did not go to the golf course today. So I'm going to swing over there and make sure everything looks good. Did the caller say anything else about, like, if the people were out walking around or if they were just parked in the parking lot?
1: He said when the person got there, the truck lights were pointed towards the camera, but he was able to see, like, Park Ranger on the t-shirt, so that's why he thinks it's a Park Ranger. And they were looking in the office with a flashlight from the outside of the building.
0: Copy. The only other ranger that would have been out that way possibly would have been Brian DeFranco, and he drives a Chevy Equinox for the state vehicle.

0: A crash notification.
1: Got it.
0: It's going to be on 365, just west of Route 31. 365, just west of Route 31. Ran automated crash notification.

freeway entrance, Virgil 2, Verona via Lando, and send me a crash notification. The I-365, just over the thruway, be just west of the exit 33 thruway on ramp. 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
1: Caller called back saying the parties have moved along, requesting to cancel.
0: 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Back, Rough Stone.

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0: It's going to be the back of 260 North Main Street. 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
0: Hey, Farmer, we're out with him.
1: 2337.

JR234, Skyback 5, Gray, Mitsubishi. 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
1: Twenty-three, 44.

They're Route 365 westbound, Blackman's Corner. 365 westbound, Blackman's Corners Road. For dark colored SUV, high rate of speed soaring all over the road. Partial reg, 2848, repeating 2848.

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0: Copy.

gray Toyota Tundra, registration Mary Floyd King 8619, MBK 8619, hospital 1192, erratic operations all over the road. Repeating, night hour car standby for being on the lookout information in the area of State Route 5, 233, heading eastbound towards New Hartford. Mary Floyd King 8619, MBK 8619, Toyota Tundra, possible 1192, erratic operations. 2351.

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1: 365 eastbound near Blackness Corners. New York, Lincoln, Victor, Young, 4778, LVY 4778, Red Mazda.

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The caller states that Jonathan's going to be driving a Nissan or a maroon-colored Honda CR-V.

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Engine 1 ambulance 1, chest pain 925 Stark Street. 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The loss, Apartment 226 for a 62-year-old female, 10 David 4.

0: fire in the parking lot. 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Subject is supposedly wearing a red hoodie, black and white sneakers, blue pants. Caller stated her phone battery was going to die and disconnected and left the area.
1: Sci-fi, they're on cooperative here, closed out. 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
1: 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They don't have anything on them.
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1: 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I mean, you were?
0: One building on the campus is called Payne Hall.
1: Appreciate Payne Hall 032.

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0: All right, 202.
1: 034.

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And my EMS, 5520-28, the Eagle Bay Tavern, the parking lot for a 35-year-old male, unresponsive as breathing, 034.

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0: I've written down to Casino, 4229 Solomon Road, callers to Nick. Seems to be intoxicated, and the security guard is acting crazy. Security guard is going to be a white male, late 20s. Our priest is going to be waiting by the lobby main entrance.

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3: 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I'll be clear, this will be the overnight. We'll be in route for that.
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For a 76-year-old female, vomiting, weak, and pain on her left side. 26 a.m. Patton. 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
0: 801.

also unconscious. 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Dave's in Crest Streets of Exit 34. 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
1: There. Agent Wanderson.

0: 457 Oneida.
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0: I'll be out at the incident location with the caller. You can mark me out stuff for now.
1: Crazy.
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0: Jim's with the power lines, all the power's out. 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
1: 3C43, we're getting several calls now about power outages in the area. Looks like you have to do that way as well.
0: Looks like it's in front of like Munson Williams area. We'll give you an exact location.
1: 3C43.

0: 77 Clinton Street, 77 Clinton Street, apartment JSA John 3, Clarissa Gavin. Stated friend punched the wall, broke window, and is making suicidal statements. If we're trying to get further, I'll get you in a Hartford car.
1: Copy, I'll be in route.

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4: All right, Curtis Common, like, just stay away from where the car is in the whole area until we figure out the safety of this. It's okay for now, though. If somebody can go, like, where the old Kentucky Fried Chicken is, make sure no one goes through that cut-through, and then I think we should be good for safety about anybody in the area.

You're gonna have to have National Grid respond. I had advised that one of the transformers has been severed and it's currently in the middle of State Street. They can make their best time. It still seems like it's kind of live.

This is for a welfare check, Central Bus Stop, 15 Elizabeth Street. 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Can I answer any questions? Possibly welfare check on the caller.

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Lincoln. Special Edwards Ambulance, MHL Transport, 77 Clinton Street. Edwards Ambulance, MHL Transport, 77 Clinton Street, Hartford, Mill Departments. Be in front of building Ella Lincoln for a 21-year-old male. PD's on scene. We had 25 Adam 1 at 136.

Ambulance 1 MHL Transport 15 Elizabeth Street. Ambulance 1 MHL Transport 15 Elizabeth at the Central Hub. I was on scene, 911 Transport for unknown age female.

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1: Central 5, copy.

And what do you got? Play for me, Mary Ivor of Nora, 1651, MEN1651. That's on a 2017 Ford Fusion, black in color, driven by a Miles Hankey. Says that the subject was charged with the QB County Sheriff's Department, also believed to be intoxicated.

0: Stephen, sorry about that. I have a call on my channel. Mary Edward Nancy, 1651, Black Ford Fusion, 2017, just intoxicated person.
1: We're also going to have domestic charges on the

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1: The ambulance to transport, 1207 Kemble.
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162 Main Street, Village of Boonville. 162 Main Street, Village of Boonville. Daniela, the caller, stating her garage was burglarized. Someone stole her keys, tried to replace the locks sometime between 7:30 p.m. and now. It's been sometime around 7:30.

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And she does have a roommate, apparently. They called earlier tonight about some type of disturbance with the roommate and then canceled. It's probably related to earlier. No police went earlier, I believe.

situation turned over to COC, all apprehension personnel back in service.

433 Stowe Street, cross streets of Cascade Ave and South State Street, for a 43-year-old female with difficulty breathing. She's not alert, able to talk at this time. Believed to be under the influence of alcohol. Repeating for Lewis County Rescue, I have a request for response. 5433 Stowe Street, cross streets of Cascade Ave and South State Street, for a 43-year-old female with difficulty breathing. Caller is uncooperative, unknown, other symptoms.

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Well, that's occasion. A lot of yelling and screaming in the background. It's going to be a domestic.

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from a third-party caller stating a friend showed up and stated that a friend of her son's showed up at her house, was refusing to leave, and the friend is 5 minutes away from the address, the 427 West Thomas Street, and just wants an officer to respond in case the male subject is still there.

0: caller's saying that her brother's in the house. 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The door looks broken. She's been yelling for him. He's not answering. So his car is there. There's lights on in the back of the house. The caller's going to be waiting outside. Not sure what the situation is there.
1: 5-5, I'll go with 52, 756 for 37.
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0: 1-3-9, I'm out with warning.
1: Once so far, I'll be clear. You can show me in the area. You can dismiss this. This is a facility.

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0: 257.
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0: 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So her boyfriend's on scene, cruising to leave. Daryl White, 44-year-old white male.
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0: Come on, Route 12, southbound cross will be French Road.
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1968 on 90th Street fast track. Caller stated her grandmother is hallucinating, wandering around. 70s female, white puffer jacket with white pants on, red scarf, starring

22 Addington for aggravated harassment. 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It's going to be the first floor. 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
0: 1D33. 1D18.
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0: 1D42.
1: 42.
0: Bonetta recalling 456.
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1222 Kimball. 1222 Kimball Street, back apartment. Caller saying there's a female subject in the house, won't leave. Caller's Jennifer Santiago.

from Johnson Controls. It's a general fire alarm. That's for an app fire alarm. 226 Fairview, crossing to West Street, South Corner. 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

0: Just go to Dream Catcher Plaza warehouse and lock it up for Game Tech, Robert.
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1: Copy.

Ambulance 1-6 person, can you pause the high rise? Ambulance 1-6 person, can you pause the high rise? 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

0: Hispanic male is highly intoxicated, causing issues. 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
1: Both are not.
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0: 5-4.

5S westbound just before the dump. Lincoln David Union 2706. Lincoln David Union 2706.

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Ambulance 2 abdominal pain, 911 Bring Park, please. Virtual ambulance 2 abdominal pain. 911 Bring Park, please. Whitesboro Street, Highland Ave, the crosses. 32-year-old female, unable to ambulate, playing abdominal pain alert. 1D David 1 at 606.

0: Right, two vehicles in the ditch. 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
1: In the area of Gifford and West Liberty, resident area there, here's a male yelling. She can't see him. She can only hear him yelling. 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

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State the vehicle keeps driving back and forth. Vehicle is possibly last seen eastbound toward Trent Falls, Prospect Road. Just requesting to speak with you. Vehicle is a crew cab pick.

290 Hitchcock Point Road, 9290 Hitchcock Point Road, crossing North Road and Harbor Town for a two-vehicle MVA. The 30s female with a knee injury.

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0: Meyer, 6-1.

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What are you around the vehicles in front of the 9290 Hitchcock Playroad?

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0: Chubba 443. Are you going to have a third accident there, or is it just the two?
1: So I have two different accidents, but they also went through somebody's front yard and hit a mailbox. I'm on Ramsey, correction, I'm on Hitchcock Point in Ramsey with two females.
0: I see. Now that Hitchcock Point in Ramsey with two females, 641.

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0: actual alarm panel has been reset and holding. Confined to smoke and cooking, all companies can return.
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1: Oh, my baby.

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There's 6 weeks pregnant female, injuries from a domestic, repeating to Herkimer Movac, EMS, at the PD on Green Street. There's 6 weeks pregnant female, injuries from a domestic.

Village of Whitesboro, 34 Parkway Drive, Village of Whitesboro, for aggravated harassment that occurred at 120 Base Road, 750.

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0: 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She's at 1710 Oneida Street.

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For a 32-year-old female. Pregnancy, early preterm. 24 David 4, 735. Room acknowledging. Impair 2, responding, 735.

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ambulance one, sick person. 1215 Bleecker Street, apartment 210, Bacon Street, Millgate Street for the crosses. 73-year-old female, unable to ambulate. 26875754.

0: 54 West Lake Hall.
1: Ricky, 55.
0: Oh, 55.
1: 56.
0: Oh, 56.
1: 57.
0: Car 24, answer 57.
1: 58.
0: All 58 on the detail.
1: 59.
0: Inset 59, car 45. I'm also on the detail.

Smith Field in Seabag. I'm a fifth person. 6348 Oxbow Road. Crossroads Mile Strip and Alien Corners. Responding for 79-year-old male with a catheter problem. 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

0: going to be on State Route 5, right by the off-ramp coming into Ilion. Came from Ilion's desk. Possibly one dead kitten and a bag of kittens in the roadway.
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0: A male believes he saw a donkey running at large near Jack Price Field on Culver. I'm trying to send a car to check it out.
1: Okay, buddy.

0: 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The caller in regards to Donkey, want to interview at all?
1: Oh, they're all set. Thank you.

returning to EMS 339 Route 28, 32-year-old male, injuries from a non-recent fall. Repeating to EMS 339 Route 28, 32-year-old male, injuries from a non-recent fall. 8.

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0: Central, Boonville Ambulance, car problem, 7854 West Clyden Road. Fire Control, Boonville Ambulance, car problem, 7854 West Clyden Road. 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Crossroads of West Street for 76-year-old female with heart problems, 19 David Till, 839.
1: Richard.

0: Central, Vernon, Vinyl, sick person, 5121, State Route 5. Fire Control, Vernon, Vinyl, sick person, 5121, Route 5. DDSO home, cross streets of West Hunnica Street and Youngs Road. 68-year-old female, sick person, 26 Adam 5, 841.
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0: New York David, Boy Union 4157, DBU 4157. I'm in the parking lot of Crane on West Seneca.

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1: One and Officer Forest Lane Road, 849. It's just across the bridge, Brian.

0: 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I'm listening.
1: Please stand by.
2: McClure Road in Salisbury. We're checking on a Mignon de la Quente, 67-year-old female. The caller's a third-party report from Maryland, who is chatting with her on Facebook Messenger, states she has rusty water, she's sick, running out of food, no phone, and Spectrum will not turn her phone back on.
3: 1825 Central, you're coming in low. I'll give you a landline.

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1: Yeah, one zero. Okay.
0: Burger King, South Madison Street. They've got a party that's been previously banned, has returned. He's sitting outside on the picnic table now.
2: Roger. 123 to 110. 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
0: Receive 123. That was my error. 110, you can disregard. It's going to be a 40s white male blue windbreaker backpack.

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2: Do they have an animal complaint when they're at the town of Madison?
0: Go ahead.
2: So I found a chocolate lab running loose in the area of Lake Moraine Road and Spillway Road. Lake Moraine Road and Spillway Road in the town of Madison. He's currently interacting at the Hamilton Police Station if you want to meet him there. It's going to be at 5121 Wingsway.

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0: Yeah, you left at South Oxnard with Mary George Adams, 7378, FGA 7378.

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1: Copy. 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
0: James.

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For a 75-year-old female having a seizure, 12 Charles 4, 960.

0: 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Repeating, to Punk EMS 5673 Austin Road, Schuyler, 77-year-old male, lightheaded, 915.
1: Schuyler, 8329 Old Floyd Road.

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Seizures, 8329 Old Floyd Road. Fire Control, Floyd, Amcare. Seizures, 8329 Old Floyd Road.

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0: Hey, how about domestic at 7446 Canterbury Hill Road? 7446 Canterbury Hill Road, the outer room. Close up. Peter says his daughter's being out of control right now, getting further.
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0: 799 Lawrence Street, 799 Lawrence Street, room 18. Closer, Caitlin says there's a child yelling in the room, ongoing issue.
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1: 80, to be clear of this follow-up, I'm giving up 2461 Ashwood Ave, City of Utica. 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

Turnpike, 8205 Seneca Turnpike, near Park Boulevard. The dog was walking eastbound from the collar, appeared to have been dumped in the area. It's a medium tan dog, unknown if it has a collar on.

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1: Tunnel Lee, 8680 Thomas Road, 8680 Thomas Road, Tunnel Lee, crossing Lee Valley Road and Galley Road. 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
1: Address is 5 Bradbury Road, near Cross County at 37. Patient is a 41-year-old female, abdominal pain with dizziness, coded response.
2: Proceed. 5 Bradbury Road, Cross County 37, Patrick Rose.

0: 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BTD, 6832.
1: Yeah, second car.

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0: All right, copy. 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

0: Hi, Warden of Salvage on F3. 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

0: Falls, Central Oneida County, Greensboro, sick person, 2579 through 12B. Fire Control, Central Oneida County, Greensboro, sick person, 2579 Route 12B, crossroads of Hughes Road West, Hughes Road East, Town of Marshall, for a 69-year-old male, sick person, feeding tube leaking and is disoriented, 26 Charles 1, 1022.
1: Richie, 458, you can say.

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0: South Elmer. 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Being route to 18 Schuyler Street. On the same.
1: 10-24. Alpha 1 Engine 3. Medical alarm. Unknown injuries from a fall. Adrian Terrace, 1736 Armory Drive, apartment 7W for a 65-year-old male. Unknown injuries from a fall called in from the alarm company. 17 David 4 at 1024.
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1: Ambulance 1 and route at 1024.

0: Truck 2 investigate. Aiken and Cornelia. Truck 2 investigate. On Aiken Street near Cornelia, Collie says across from the old YMCA building, there's a boarded up brick building. Appears to be a homeless encampment behind the building. There's some sort of open burn. It's been an ongoing issue, she said.
1: 3 days in a row.
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0: 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Burger King, for a 20-year-old male. Overdosing in a gray Toyota Camry. 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

leg injury from a dog bite, 908 Turin Street. Rome Rescue 1, Amcare, injury from a dog bite, 908 Turin Street. It's going to be a 24-year-old male, is a leg injury from a dog bite. They're trying to confine the dog at this time. It's still out running loose. We're sending law enforcement. 3A Adam 2, cross streets of West Oak and Craighurst, 1049.

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0: the area of 307 East Main Street. 307 East Main Street. Third party report of a white male with a blue backpack walking eastbound down East Main by VJ's. He's screaming.
1: 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En route from Center Road.

6, State Route 28, 13206, State Route 28, the town of Forestport. That's the White Lake Antiques. Caller Katie's reporting a 3-car MVA with one vehicle leaving the scene. Both cars are going to be in the southbound lane. They're unable to move. It's a light blue Subaru and a gray Dodge Ram. I don't know the description of the vehicle that left on 32.

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In front of Clinton Auto, New York Reg, Lincoln King, John, 2941.

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1: Zone, and he's designated on the north end of the field, approximately 150 by 150. 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

0: Apartment 1, male, female, verbal, domestic. 11-18.
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0: Respond to the LEB. Speak with a Mike Cummings. Believes he has a warrant. Believes it's a scam call, but wants to confirm. 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

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The people that attacked her left the scene. So a 12-year-old female with a head injury said EMS is off.

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3: Repeating 204 to EMS Adams Street and State Route 20 for female head injury from a fall, 1136.
4: Herkimer County, Old Forge 100, in quarters, paramedic.
3: 100, paramedic, 1136.
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3: 166, are you a driver?
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0: 92 for Triple Back EMS, 445 Tulip Drive, E4-year-old male injuries from a non-recent fall. Still on the ground. Repeating to Frankfurt Mobile, KMS 445 Tulip Drive, 84-year-old male, injuries from a non-recent fall, still on the ground, 1140.
1: His friends unwell, maybe having mental health issues. So Cindy White, female.

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1: It's going to be 645 Birchwood Drive, 645 Birchwood Drive. If you think someone broke into the building again, he has not been through the building. 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
2: Copy. Supervisor, we'll get there as soon as we can.
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2: Yeah, if you could, we're going to need some additional units for perimeter while clearing it.

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Probably have not been through the building. I don't know if anyone's inside.

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1: Mm-hmm.
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Injury from the fall. 5453 Kenwood Road. Crossroads of Woodlawn Place and River Road for a 77-year-old female back and arm injury. 17 boy 1, 1159.

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1: Lincoln Zebra King 8287, LZK8287, 26 Wilson Road, Denver.
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0: West Main Street, 7296 West Main Street, Circle K. Caller to Karen reports that someone had a vehicle. They're now parked in the parking lot there. It's a red Chevy and a white Toyota RAV4. 1201.
1: Copy.

0: All 05.
1: Conway, who's not in the Erie Canal, but he reports that he received an SOS from his wife's phone, who's involved in this canoe race. States that the phone is showing between River Street and 291. So I would make contact with her or her brother, who's also in the race. Wonder if you could check the area. 1206.

0: 723-9612.
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2: What?

As an employee of the post office, yesterday they made threats to shoot out the post office. 12:10.

0: of 7573 Stone Road and 7563 Stone Road. Caller Eddie reports hearing multiple shots fired, approximately 14 shots within the last hour. Said it's on the north side of the road. It's an area check only, 12 of them.
1: Got it.

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1: 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Across the North Main Street Road. 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They are evacuating. 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

One freight in court, number one freight in court, call reporting their ex and daughter at the residence. Complainant is en route with a 10 to 15 minute ETA. 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

0: Okay, I'll take whatever's on the road and hold the rest of the mutual aid. Looks like it's confined to the elevated room and the motor.
1: Repeat that. Holding with 1-2-4 and so it'll be engine 3. Confined to the motor of the elevator, 12-23.

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2: 2321, we're clearing 03.
1: Copy, thank you. 1-1 tonight. 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

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For a 86-year-old male who was unconscious, is conscious but not alert, 31 David 4, 1301. Also be advised that parties in the backyard. 1301.

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0: 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Fire control, AMCAM, room rescue 1, 210 Elm Street, cross streets of North George Street, North Washington Street. For a 73-year-old female having a stroke, 28 Charles 1, 1318.
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0: EMS 414 Church Street, side door, 67-year-old male, high blood pressure, dizziness. Repeating to Herkimer Movac EMS 414 Church Street, side door, 67-year-old male, high blood pressure, dizziness, 1321.
1: Right. 1321.

0: Yeah, same, we're activating 4819 State Route 233, 4819 State Route 233. Caller's Donald reports that the subject on scene that was there to pick up a tractor and then spill gas out of another vehicle. Suspect's a white male, mid-30s, wearing a gray ball cap, gray hoodie, and blue jeans. His name's Tyler. Subject's in the rear of a property, currently hooking up a wagon. Can get you another car, stand by.
1: They're returning.

0: package complaint. Number 5, Longfellow Drive. Number 5, Longfellow Drive. We got Leon call. Then you got a weird package that says it doesn't make any sense. It says it's address of the owner's family. It says there's nobody that lives there by that name. Seeing that package is excessively wrapped. Say just too heavy to be shoes. No food.
1: Bruce.
0: Hey,
2: dude. I have no county units available. I have an animal problem, town of Fenner. When you're ready. 2754 Perryville Go. 2754 Perryville Go. It's an anonymous female. See, there was a dog in the roadway. The dog was growling. There was a blue vehicle pulled over across the street asking her if she knew anything about it. The dog is currently laying in the driveway. Believe it might have been struck by a vehicle.

855, a peace officer at 116 Hobart Street. 116 Hobart Street. Meeting with a Sherry Loomis, apartment 2. Party needs to drop off part correction property to another party there.

North Hills Railroad, Fire Control, Camden Ambulance, Party Not Alert, 340 North Hills Railroad, Stony Knoll Campground, crossroads of Penfield Road, in front of the storefront for a 5-year-old male, not alert, conscious, 31 David 4, 1332.

519, domestic in progress, 1467 NIAB, 1467 NIAB, a physical domestic in progress for their reporting her boyfriend beat her up. It's a Hispanic male, name of Fred, no coincidence.

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2: Nine eight commercial Bermuda alarm, 1 Oxford.
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2: Nine. Yeah, commercial Bermuda alarm, number 1 Oxford Road, number 1 Oxford Road, coming from the New Hartford chiropractor. A report of a Zone 1 Utica doors entrance alarm, audible alarm. We get a 10 for the deputy for a second. Gabby. 469 on scene. 1346.

4415 New London Road and Verona. Fire control, fam care, sick person. 4415 New London Road, Verona. Crossroads of Route 46 and Route 50. For a 59-year-old female unable to ambulate, hip pain from cancer. 26 Adams 7, 1339.

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be a class accident. Bell Hill Road and Warren Road, town of German Flats. Two-car MVA. Possible eval only, unknown at this time. Repeating to Mohawk, Movac. Motor vehicle accident, Bell Hill Road, Warren Road, town of German Flats. Two-car motor vehicle accident, 1348.

Control's on. Empire dispatch. Pier 1 will be responding with a delay. Receive, Empire 1 will be responding with a delay, 1349.

0: Mohawk, Second Tones Motor Vehicle Accident, Bell Hill Road and Warren Road, Town of Jermiss Flats. Two-car motor vehicle accident, repeating to Mohawk, Second Tones, the intersection of Bell Hill Road and Warren Road, Town of Jermiss Flats, 1352.
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0: control. Ripping the electrical sockets out of the wall. It's going to be James Haig. Negative drugs, weapons, or alcohol. And he also took doors off the hinges. Central 1D21.
1: 1D28 Central, I'll be in route 313 Monahan.
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2: 77 or 227, Brett Bray. It's Braylon Mazur, white female, possibly 24 years old.

Of course, be on the lookout for a motorcycle, New York Ridge, 803 Boy Union 1. 803 Boy Union 1. Took off from 1D15 on Route 12 northbound at Town of Deerfield. Repeating, be on the lookout for a motorcycle, 803 Boy Union 1, northbound on Route 12, from a failure to comply with 1D15, United Clear 1357.

0: 23 Central. I have two New York Rangers when ready.
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1: 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I'll be on the thruway access road between TC Road and Route 5F.
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1: King David Mary 2727, KDM 2727, going to be 5S westbound by Mucker.

0: disabled vehicle. Give me the intersection of French Road and Burstone Road. French Road and Burstone Road.
1: Yeah.
0: Well, I was a passerby reporting a green color SUV that was blocking a turn lane of traffic.
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2-6-5-6-2-9, repeating 670-265-69, 55 out of Onondaga County. Can you contact?

0: 22 Lincoln Victor Henry 9762 comes back. 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His file checks are negative. He is a protective party.
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2: No zone specified in the notes by the company, 1412.
1: MCAR, T-Bird, Animal Bite, 3696 Wilson Road West, Danville, crossroads of Blake Road and Chase Road, 76-year-old female with a hand injury from a dog bite, hip injury from a fall lift assist, as well, 3 Adam, 2, 1412.

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1: I'm right down the road from that alarm. 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

0: 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True David 3, he advises a second patient with abdominal pain, 54-year-old male, correction, 1418.
1: Here, 2 is responding with a delay from Utica.
0: Anchor 2 responding with a delay from Utica, 1418.

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0: 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Warning to the CID ending in 486 for 1180D, David.
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0: Ferguson's on Rushmore.
1: Are you still on the line with the caller?
0: Negative.

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0: Michael Lincoln King, 1258, should come back to a black Tesla. I'm at Selkirk Shores at the park office.
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0: 31, Verona.
1: Received. All other units are tied up. Can you handle a concern for welfare, Donna Sullivan?
2: 26-3, control. I'm just clearing that alarm. I can start it with.
1: Received. It's going to be 117 Hitchcock Point Road, 117 Hitchcock Point Road. Customer Jolene would like a Connor Loveland check down. He's a 28-year-old male. Since he was doing work at the residence, she's been unable to reach him all day. She's concerned he may have fallen off the roof or a ladder. He drives a blue Chevy Malibu. On the 31, you can disregard.
3: 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Again, it's 22829321.
0: Okay.

Your client ID comes back to a Cynthia Koulalas of Weinstein, PA, and it's showing a valid status. 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
2: 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What was the address?
3: 3 Teresa Court.
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0: 6696 for a 76 female hand injury from a dog bite. Favored fighter is on scene.
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0: Village of Boonville, 120 Church Street, 120 Church Street. The blue house next to the fire department. Caller states loud and vulgar music coming from that area. It's no interview. 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
1: 7700 to Volgo, 7700 to Volgo, the Tall Pines Trailer Park. Bond number 7, correction, the caller is a Jennifer Dwyer at lot 7. Disputes occurring at lot 6 to Chris Hess. Could hear them fighting, unknown if it was physical, unknown weapons, intoxicated drugs.

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1: There was three subjects involved. Two of them have left in a black SUV on direction travel.

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0: 04 GMS, Old Forge Firehouse, 116 Fulton Street, in a Ford vehicle for a 67-year-old female knee injury, repeating to Old Forge Chamberlain's EMS at Old Forge Fire Department, 116 Fulton Street, in a Ford Sport Utility vehicle, 67-year-old female knee injury, 1450.
1: County
0: 607.
1: County 607, and route to that call.
0: 607, 1451.
2: I'm in the park. 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I have a hard time finding it.

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1: You just close out that name and number. 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
0: 1451.

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0: Hole Road, town of Franklin. Subject lesson, a 2027 Nissan four-door sedan, coloring color white, bearing Florida registration King Mary Adam Charles 82. 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
0: 215 Charlie.

0: number 7, Beechnut Terrace, town of Whitestown. The callers with the Veterans Crisis Line stated they got a call from a male threatening to harm himself. We were attempting things, finally able to gain a location. Possibly a Joel, 16-year-old white male with brown or black curly hair, glasses, and freckles. See the notes for further. 15-09.
1: Hi, Tommy.
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Fire Control, I am Paris Floyd. Injury from a fall. 8415 New Floyd Road. Fire Control, I am Paris Floyd. Injury from a fall. 8415 New Floyd Road. Crossroads of Charles Road and Old Floyd Road. For a 53-year-old male who fell. 17 AM 2, 1511.

0: Frankfurt MOVAC EMS 409 4th Ave Extension, 72-year-old female general illness. Repeating to Frankfurt MOVAC EMS 409 4th Ave Extension, 72-year-old female general illness, 1511.
1: My caller saw him and she's no longer in the area.

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0: K923. Believe I have that male with a firearm. He's on East Dominic Street right now. Block. I'm attempting a traffic stop now.
1: Another copy's key name.
0: Do you see your firearm? Affirm, it's looking like a BB gun.

0: pretty quick at the beginning. Operation. We had a 2.5-story structure. We had a fire showing out in 2-3 quarter of the structure. We have a safety officer in place. Engine 1 is second to. Truck 1 is search.
1: I copy you have a safety officer in place and engine 1 second due, truck 1 third due. 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

0: 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Yep.
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1: A white t-shirt, gray shorts is running in the middle of the road. He's running northbound in the southbound lane.

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0: training. We're going to start the training now. Main fire control, we have a 2.5-story structure with a heavy fire showing in this 2-3 corner of the building. We've got engine 1, second due, engine 7, first due, stretching a line in the building. And truck 1, doing the primary search.
1: 2.5-story, heavy fire in the 2-3 corner, engine 1, second due, engine 7, first due, stretching a line, truck 1, primary search.

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1: 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Location is going to be the 2-3 corner, second floor, is the last known location of firefighter Welch. 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
2: For side one, on the outside.
3: Trap one.
2: First one, I'll count four. Second floor.

0: have a large four-story type 3 flat-top structure with heavy fire showing from the 3-4 corner. Engine 7 is the first due, stretching a line. Engine 1 is second due. Truck due. Truck 1 is going to be doing the primary search.
1: Four-story flat-top type 3, fire 3-4 corner, engine 7 first due, stretching line, engine 1 second, truck 1 due primary.

0: Yeah, sir.
1: I'm also, I had a person come up to me and complain about a bar possibly, so I'm gonna be, I'm done with this team and I just have to finish this call.
0: Anytime, man. Just give me a call when you're done.

0: 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Are you able to make your way out of that front door? You need a fast company deployment.
1: Fast company needed. 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

Yeah, bro. Yeah, Operations 7-7. Firefighter, what's the fire condition in your room?

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0: 1639 State Route 5S, Town of Little Falls. 1639 State Route 5S, Town of Little Falls, near 167. A white Yukon and a black SUV, negative injuries.
1: 239.
0: In route, 1545.
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Unit 6, crossroad of Clinton Street. For an 86-year-old female, not alert, disoriented. Feels like passing out. 26 David 1, 1547.

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0: Fox in the tunnel with
1: him. I'm up in Ohio, Herkimer County right now, so it'd be quite a distance. Is it rabid, or what's going on with it?
0: Stand by. I'm at 531. Can you advise?

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0: Fire Control, Am Care, Room Rescue 1, diabetic problem, 709 Folkwood Street, Crossroads on McKinley Ave and Valentine Ave, for 77-year-old female, possible diabetic problem, not alert at this time, 13 Charlie Charles 1, 1551.
1: Am Care acknowledging Am Care 7 will be responding.
0: Am Care 7 responding, 1552.
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250 East Seneca Street, 233 East Seneca Street. The text to 911 says a Sean Acusco is in an emergency situation. 1555.

0: 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What's your location?
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0: 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Bring a sledgehammer, two attic ladders, and prepare to knock out the locks by that attic window.
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1: Mayday operations received. Mayday operations to Engine 1. Are you at the entrance to the basement? Can you hold off that fire in the 1-4 corner?
0: Affirmative. We're there right now.
1: Mayday operations received. Give me a progress update on that. Mayday operations to Engine 7 firefighter. What's your air amount?

0: The operations engine one officer. Advise when you're putting water on the fire. 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
1: Engine one to safety. I got water on the fire now. I got positive smoke change.
0: May the operations receive.

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0: First one's going to be Henry Nora Adam 5188, HNA 5188. 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

0: 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He's trying to climb the wall. Received an additional call. The male's there bothering customers. Then altered mental status, 1605.
1: 523, and that's the call. 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
0: 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Some male called the suicide hotline stating he shot himself. State he's trying to kill himself. State he is in possession of firearms, of course. The male is a Christopher. Still getting further.
1: 502 Cap, in there.
3: 502 Cap, in there.
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0: We're clear. 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
0: Fine. Thank you.
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0: 7234133. 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
0: Rizek. Kurt Young, Charles, Zebra, Edward, King.
1: Is the part you were checking out on Brandon or Christopher?
0: Checking on Christopher Rizek. Brandon was the investigator who called him.

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0: 7 Stearns Road, Lot 8, 7077 Stearns Road, Lot 8. Donna Floyd, callers, Bonita Oliver states that her daughter is being harassed on social media by Kaylee Wakefield, 1623.
1: Copy. I just heard you in edit. There'd be no gunshot, no medical necessary. We're all set. Can't play other services.

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1: Receive. 1D15, you can stand from that call and proceed to the aggravated harassment. Got it.

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2075 Route 315, Fire Control Deansboro, left assist. 2075 Route 315 for 70-year-old female. No injuries. 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

5650 Castle Rock Road, across from 13. To 43, female, difficulty breathing. 4, Fandango Rescue, KVAC Ambulance. 5650 Fossil Rock Road, across from 13. Develop a response, 43, female, difficulty breathing.

0: Fire Control on Vinyl, 60821, 21st Ave, Cullen Beach. 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Law enforcement requesting transport. 434-year-old male, 26 Adam 9, 1633.
1: And a 480.
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Law enforcement is on scene, 13 Adam 1, 1635.

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For a 35 female sitting on the front porch, complaining of pain in her back, radiating to her chest with difficulty breathing. Advise if you need ALS 1643.

0: still have that pending private damage complaint for Hickory.
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0: Okay, you can take care of that, please.
2: 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Is that a zone 2 complaint?
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0: 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Tom Trenton, you'd be able to see your bridge. 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JHX 1888.
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1: 10:15 Cleveland Ave. Caller is John. He says he's around the corner somewhere and has observed drug activity at this address.
0: Five, 3 conference.
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and you're risking the exit for a black Dodge pickup near Gredge, Nora Henry William, 1422. That plate does not come back on file. Rag operation. I had a clear 79.

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several different phone calls. 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They took him to the bar. Repeating for Lewis County Search and Rescue, 4-line ambulance. 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

Charles David 67746. Charles David 67746. It's going to be a red pickup. I'll advise him on vehicle registration. We're going to be Wheeler Town Road in 365.

22 Herkimer Mulvack, EMS 225 South Main Street at St. Anthony's Church for an elderly female unresponsive is breathing. Repeating, Herkimer Mulvack, EMS 225 South Main Street, St. Anthony's Church for an elderly female unresponsive is breathing. 1707.

he stole some items from the residence and held a saw to someone's neck. I'm known to be still in possession of the saw. He may be in possession of a 9mm handgun. Last seen driving a black Jeep.

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3: That's from it. I'll be right.

acknowledging E. Herkmer, EMS 817 Eatonville Road, 63 male general of S. E. Herkmer, EMS 817 Eatonville Road, Donna Herkmer, 63 male general of S.

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2: A female subject has locked herself in the bathroom now. Call taker could hear the female screaming and banging things around the background. States that she has a bottle of medication. 1716.

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0: Affirmative, could you show me en route to 8582 Elmer Hill Road on a VTL complaint?

God's beating me. Face the law enforcement injuries that have been assault. We're under rescue medical ambulance 117 West Walnut, Crescent Broad Street in Maine. To other female injuries after an assault, folks are just arriving, stage for law 17.

5443 would be a partial registration. Hookers, be on the lookout for Park Drive Manor 2 to Park Drive Manor for black Nissan Rogue, erratic operation, almost at our caller. 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

0: break free from that police info for an animal problem.
1: Affirm, I'll be there in about 2 minutes.
0: 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Two dogs were attacking each other. The owners were not being aggressive towards each other, and the dogs are separated.
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0: dog walking in the road. 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
1: 532 Cavity.

0: William in a white four-door Chevy pickup truck. He lost his phone at Lowe's in Utica. It is pinging at that location.
1: Copy. Put me en route.
0: 1726.
2: Well, 0-1-4. John Henry X-ray 4136 comes back to a Jessica Hall.
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1: Mary Adam Paul, 1119, MAP 1119. Gonna be a fuel 4913, kind of, yeah.

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2: 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If you could just advise the tow responding to River Street, that we're going to be on Stevens Alley off River Street.
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0: That's your net. I'm assisting Wade Fogg. 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
1: Great.
2: Nelson Road, cross Witz Road and Pop Road. It's a medical arm, 64 female, unknown injuries at for his WRS to KVD ambulance. 4417 Nelson Road, cross Witz Road and Putnam Road. It's a medical alarm, 64 female, unknown injuries after a fall, 1732.

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0: in Eatonville Road, Town of Parkmore. They responded for a third-party report of a general illness call. It's a possible 2209.
1: One in custody, 945-941.

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0: New York, George Victor Union, 2029, GVU 2029, airbrake to put on both heavy front end damage. If you could just have the tows make the rest time.
1: Copy. 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

0: There's four of you guys at the station for two Germanos. Can you try to figure that out?
1: Yeah, the 1-2 is clear now. 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

0: 523. 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They're now on the CSX tracks behind our caller's house. It's going to be 13 Pleasant Street, 13 Pleasant Street behind that address.
1: That's it.

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1: Air control on for the last unit.

0: grade of birth 11/4/10, last seen wearing black and brown tie-dye hoodie, black jeans with glitter on the back. Dominique Ellison, 10/22/14, last seen wearing black t-shirt, jeans, no shoes. Gabrielle Warner, 12/19/11, last seen wearing black shirt, tan jacket, leggings, one shoe. Maybe en route to Binghamton, all three left Hogs, approximately 17:45, unknown direction of travel.
1: Two 6/4/3
2: status check.
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11410, last seen wearing black and brown tie-dye hoodie, black jeans with glitter on the back. Dominique Ellison, date of birth 10-22-14, last seen wearing black t-shirt, jeans, no shoes. Gabriella Werner, 12-19-11, last seen wearing black shirt, tan jacket, leggings, one shoe, maybe en route to Binghamton, all three left, hogs, approximately 17:45, unknown direction of travel.

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2: 1828.
0: Ten 22 14. This scene wearing a black t-shirt, jeans, no shoes. Gabriella Warner, 12 19 11. This scene wearing a black shirt, tan jacket, leggings, one shoe. Me being route to Binghamton. All three left the house of Good Shepherd approximately 17:45. Unknown direction of travel. 1828.

0: white stones out there earlier. 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

0: Report to the area of 3330 Church Street, 3330 Church Street. Speak with a Brandon Smith calling stating that he gave the friend a bike, his bike to ride and the friend never returned it. They're both juvenile callers. Subject is a white male, Grayson Woods, 15-year-old, last seen wearing bright green shirt.
1: Yeah.

0: What is that, Los Angeles General?
1: Ricky, also one out of Los Angeles, 1038. Apartments, permit 330. Caller Jacob is reporting a subject pounding for 3 hours. No interviews needed. 1838.
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County 2, Herkimer, left assist, 330 Moore Ave, 79-year-old female, fallen with assist only. Repeating, Herkimer County 2, Herkimer, left assist, 330 Moore Ave, 79-year-old female, fallen with assist only, 1840.

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It's an 88 male, unconscious, is breathing, Delta Response 1841.

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Clarkmore County 2, West Winfield, Mutual Aid, EMS. 13 Lake Street, Village of Richfield. 79-year-old female, dizziness, repeating. Clarkmore County 2, West Winfield, Mutual Aid, EMS. 13 Lake Street, Village of Richfield. 79-year-old female, dizziness, 1849.

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1: Yeah.
0: 1903.
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14 Floyd Ave, apartment 3, across of Oakwood Street, Jefferson Street. Responding for a 61-year-old female who fell and hit her head, is now dizzy, experiencing headaches. 17 B-Boy 1, 1910.

0: Christine at 1912 Central Time. 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

Test, we're coming to Ilion EMS 85 Behringer Road, 79-year-old male trespassing. 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

0: Mulvac, Emma, 2051, State Route 29, 11-year-old female, seizure activity, 1919.
1: County Mulligan,
0: Mulvac, acknowledging 1919.

3598 Jordanville Road, Town of Stark. 3598 Jordanville Road, Town of Stark. Call reporting two males physical.

husband is a Robert Hoyt. 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He's leaving in a Jeep Cherokee. License plate, Mary Boy Edwards, 6455, MBE 6455.

0: to the Subaru Crosstrek, requesting EMS for the cousin for an unknown problem.
1: Received. 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
0: I believe towards 80. She's being uncooperative.
1: Received.
0: 1924.

0: 3 dispatch. 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

0: You keep him on. You say you don't need a second car?
1: 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That's Debbie Lockwood. I'll take care of it. She calls pretty much every single day.
0: Receive 1927.
2: David, Adam, Mary, Adam, Robert, Charles, Union, Sam, middle initials, A's, and Adam. Last name is Trowers, Tom, Robert, Ocean, William, Edward, Robert, Sam. 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

0: County to Van Hornsville, MOVAC, EMS, 3635 Jordanville Road, for 27-year-old male, laceration from an assault, repeating to Van Hornsville, MOVAC, EMS, 3635 Jordanville Road, Town of Stark, 27-year-old male, laceration from an assault, 1929-016.
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0: 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We got 2.5 story frame, heavy fire showing from the 2-3 corner. Engine 3 is my first 2 stretching a line to the second floor. 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
3: 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Roof has collapsed down to the second floor.
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4: Engine 1.

0: was pretty slow. Four to nine.
1: That would be.
0: Since my room is closer, it's going to be 121 Creekview Path, 121 Creekview Path, Thomas Sullivan, off from Sugar Bush Path. See ya, Christina Felicia stated her neighbor's Mastiff came out and attacked her. She's refusing medical.
2: Okay.

0: 2 attached to 312 West Liberty Street, apartment 2. Are they clear from that call?
1: Brookfield acknowledging 1945.
2: Leave ground scene.
3: Pursuit Delta 4, you leave ground scene. It appears it's going to be a long driveway.
2: One, yes, ma'am.
3: 1945.

King Sam Victor 7242. King Sam Victor 7242 26. Tonologist north of my station. Shasun's 9.

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1: design. That's negative. He declined EMF.
2: Or 1924.

Oh, this is Aaron. He's at the Aldi's, 201 South Madison Street. States there's about six males coming after him, trying to jump him. They came from a gray Jeep. He's inside the store right now. 1952.

0: 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We're going in service.
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1: For a 70-year-old male with leg pain, it's an awful response. That's 4 Madison County Ambulance, Sullivan, Florida, sick person call. 501 West Edison, Building 3, Apartment 24. 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

0: She was being followed by two black males in a blue van. 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